I am but a fool. Darling, I love you. Though you treat me cruel, you hurt me, and you make me cry. But if you leave me, I will surely die.

No pool, no pets. Ain't got no cigarettes, but 2 hours of pushing broom buys a

night, and he learns how to steal, and he learns how to fight in the ghetto. Then one night in desperation, the young man breaks away.